Matter in a club down an old soho, where you drink champagne, the tissues like cherry cola. She walked up to me and she asked me to dance.

tot de hits die je ontdekt. Somebody hit the lights, so we can rock it day and night. People getting down, that's right, from AM to PM. Club FM, no bullshit, just hits.

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Just remember, we're forever young. Club FM. 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

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She must be patient. She must have faith in the seeds that are planted beneath the snow. She must hold on, and she must let go. She'll be all right. No riding shining armored knight. She will save herself this time. 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
1: Van de sterren van gisteren tot de iconen van morgen. Hier is elke platen hit.

end in sight. Fundamental movement. So when it's black, this insomniac, take an original tack. Keep the beast in my nature under ceaseless attack. I get no sleep. I can't get no sleep.

The games are open. Game 1, ambition, the power of belief. Game 2, our mission, deliver and achieve. Game 3, commitment, together as a team. Game 4, performance, outstanding and extreme. Game 5, the crisis, where everything seems lost. Game 6, persistence, to rise up at all.

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0: Forget about it, Dave. We lost him.
2: Let him go.
1: No, no. It's not fair and it's not right. Sorry, God. I'm sorry. We stepped on your fucking territory. I'm sorry.
2: Oh, my God.
3: The nipples. We've got him. We fucking got him.

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1: 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Money talks. 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
0: Club FM. 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Just hits.

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